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Kenny Chesney on Colorado's New Country 106.7 The Bull. I'm curious to hear your opinion, okay? Morgan Wallen here, not nominated with the CMA Awards for Male Vocalist of the Year or Entertainer of the Year. Did he get snubbed? I kind of think so. 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

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I love a good corny dad joke. 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

Morgan Wallen on Colorado's New Country 106.7 The Bull. It's not too late to book that last minute super cheap Frontier ticket to Vegas next weekend for our iHeartRadio Music Festival. Still got a few tickets left. 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

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You know, Stella Lefty now playing her iHeartRadio Music Festival in Vegas next weekend. But not only that, she's going to be giving a pre-performance right outside of the festival at T-Mobile Arena. So even if you can't score those festival tickets, might be worth the trip to Vegas to go see her perform this song, Boston. So good.

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2: 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You love this guy. He is having such a great year. 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

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You know, the Bobby Bones Show knows how to start a Friday morning off right. 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

Graylin James, Water at a Wedding on 106.7 The Bull. Now, this guy right here, Luke Combs, 3 nominations for the CMA Awards. Entertainer of the Year, Male Vocalist of the Year, and Album of the Year for The Way I Am. I mean, he could really take all 3. He's so amazing.

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1: 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The Bobby Bones Show has their positive feel-good stories every hour at 55 after with their Tell Me Something Good. I'm telling you, perfect way to start your day right here on Colorado's New Country. Wake up with them every weekday morning from 5 to 9. Another

That song right there up for Song of the Year with the CMA Awards. It's Kacey Musgraves, Dry Spell. Not only that, up for Music Video of the Year as well. I mean, Kacey Musgraves got 5 nominations. She's crushing it. 106.7, The Bull.

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Still a few tickets left at AXS.com to see this guy right here, Kenny Chesney, Lainey Wilson, and so many other amazing artists. 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

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I love a good corny dad joke. That's why I love with the Bobby Bones Show every morning. 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
2: 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It's Let Him In Anyway on 106.7 The Bull, Colorado's new country. Ain't it

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Post Malone, Morgan Wallen, I had some help on 106.7 The Bull. Not going to lie, I am still in shock that Morgan Wallen, not up for Male Vocalist or Entertainer of the Year, not nominated for either of those CMA awards. I mean, I thought he'd be up for at least one of them.

Lainey Wilson on 106.7 The Bull, Colorado's new country, talking about the CMA award nomination. She's also up for three awards. Man, I could see her taking them all too.

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My name's Sammy Tempester. I hope you're having a great Sunday evening, getting ready for the week to come. Let's make it a good one. Right now it's Flatland Cavalry, Never Coming Back, on Colorado's New Country, 106.7.

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I cannot tell you, my friend, how overwhelmingly excited I am that temperatures look like they're going to return to fall-like temperatures finally at long last this week. Looks like around Tuesday we'll be seeing those

Zach John King on Colorado's New Country 106.7 The Bull. Now, this really is the year of Ella Langley. I mean, it's very possible she's about to beat Mariah Carey's record, with the Billboard Hot 100 being at number one for the most weeks ever. She's up for 9 CMA awards. It's just unbelievable. Like, I don't even think she can believe it. I love her so much.

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You know, the Bobby Bones Show knows how to start a Friday morning off right. With a Friday morning dance party, of course, with songs to put you in a good mood. 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

0: 106.7 The Bull. I am so excited to see how many CMA awards this guy walks away with. Luke Combs. He's been nominated in 3 different categories, and to be honest, he's awesome enough. I could see him taking all 3, honestly.
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Graylin James going to wrap things up for me on 106.7 The Bull. My name's Sammy Tempesta. Thank you so much for spending your Sunday evening with me. The week is just getting started. Make sure you wake up with the Bobby Bones Show tomorrow morning to start your morning off on the right foot. Listen from 5 to 9 right here on Colorado's New Country. I'll leave you with Shaboozy, a bar song on The Bull.

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1: Listen, I get it. Not everyone sleeps at night. Some of us think, some of us drive, some of us pray. Granger's with you through it all. Thanks for being a part of the After Midnight family.

All right, I got a topic I want to discuss next hour. I want to hear from you on this. What is it in your life that stirs you up, that concerns you? Go anywhere you want with that. I want you to call me. I'll put you on the air. 866-607-8383. We'll talk next hour.

0: Hey, Granger, this is Mike. I'm just a trucker driving coke from Missouri to Kansas. 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Keep it up. I'll catch you later.
1: 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I appreciate you listening.

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1: 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Did you see what Lainey Wilson's doing? Unexpected, but I'll tell you. Coming up in your Nashville news next.

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0: 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What is it in your life that concerns you? 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

0: miles from east of you here in Austin. 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You do a good, great job. 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Thank you.
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1: Two teens just wanted to fish. One Florida woman brought out a pellet gun and threats. It ended up with cops, charges, and a whole lot of questions about property lines and poor decisions. Earl Dibbles Jr. is going to share this dumb criminal story with us next.

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It's Granger Smith. Thanks for staying up with After Midnight on Colorado's new country, 106.7 The Bull. Okay, looking for a phone call right here. 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

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It started as a poem, and then it became our national's anthem. I'll tell you what was penned on this day in 1814 as we run over that, plus some other things that went down on this day in history in two songs.

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1: 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We love what you do. I'm a truck driver for Around Atlanta. 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

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Okay, brand new topic. We're going to talk about this in two songs, but in the first part of the show, we talked about things that worry you, things that concern you, things that bring a little bit of anxiety to you. And so we're going to kind of build upon that. And this hour, we're going to flip it and say, what is something that soothes those feelings for you? You get a little anxious, you do this. You talk to this person. You go here. What is that for you? What is something that eases your mind? 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

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And Granger Smith is the voice that keeps the night going strong. 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
1: You know, you won't believe what one Florida woman did to score discounted groceries and the dangerous decision she made with her kids afterward. 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
1: Okay, I'm looking for your phone call here. Here's the question. 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

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Hey, good way to get your Monday going? How about with some good news? I got something to share with you coming up in Tucson. Hang tight.

High City. It's Granger Smith. Thanks for staying up with After Midnight on Colorado's new country, 106.7 The Bull. I brought this up last hour, and I still want to hear your thoughts on this. We talked about being worried. What is something you do that takes away the worry? 866-607-8383.

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1: This is Tom in Cockeysville, Maryland, just on my way home after working part of night shift at Home Depot. 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
1: Ann Hudson is coming up next with all the latest from Nashville. 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
2: 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Did you see what Lainey Wilson's doing? Unexpected, but I'll tell you. Coming up in your Nashville news next.

Late Night Country just hits different. And Granger is bringing the soundtrack to your overnight. 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

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Hey, thanks for sharing your Monday here with me on After Midnight, y'all. Before you take off and get your day started, let me remind you, God is great and He is worthy of our praise. I'm Granger Smith, coming to y'all from the Yee Yee Farm in Central Texas. If you're just now getting your day started, just now having your first cup of coffee and you want to hang out some more, you could join me on another show called Mornings with Granger on Yee Yee Radio. One way to find Yee Yee Radio is from the link in the bio of our Instagram page at After Midnight Granger Smith. Thanks for hanging out.

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106.7 The Bull, Colorado's new country. Johnny Wild back on the radio after being gone last week. Good to be here. Broncos tonight. So excited for that.

Did you know Wyoming residents can adopt a Coloradan? I saw a pretty funny video over the weekend from the Wyoming Border Patrol, whatever that is, and I'll play you a little bit of that coming up in two songs. 106.7 The Bull. She was

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darling. Wow, it was hot yesterday, 96, but that may be over completely. 88 today, but then we start cooling off into the 70s and 80s, and chances of rain every day. 106.7 The Bull.

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Riley Green, get ready to go on The Voice. That season premiere is a week from tonight. Thank goodness we get the Broncos on Monday Night Football tonight, so we're free next week. 106.7 The Bull.

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0: tomorrow morning. I almost shoplifted. And an update on Lunchbox not allowing his son to go to an NFL game without him. And every hour, we do Tell Me Something Good, 55 after. 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

read a great article about Jason Bradley DeFord and Collins Shaboozy in Men's Health on the plane over the weekend. Oh, that's Jelly Roll and Shaboozy. 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

0: I'm loving life again. 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
1: A few days before he turned 80, he was sitting out back in a rocker. 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

Man, how about this? 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

Great country on the way. Kane Brown, Morgan Wallen, Carrie Underwood all coming up. By the way, Carrie looked great again singing the theme song for Sunday Night Football. I just want to hear tonight's theme song. Get that game going.

106.7 The Bull, Colorado's new country. Johnny Wild back on a Monday after a week off. We went to South Carolina. It was great, but hot, muggy, and buggy. So getting off the plane in Denver was sweet.

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Johnny, Monday Night Football tonight. I'm choosing Denver, but it's going to be a tough road game to start the season for sure. 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

0: Well, that is the theme for tonight as we get to drink in Broncos football, and I can't wait. I will see you tomorrow for Victory Tuesday.
1: Thank you, DJ.
0: 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Chelsea is next. Remember, we're the United States, not the divided states.

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So tomorrow's not looking as cool as we were hoping it was going to be, but it is still going to be low 70s, and I will take it. At this point, I want to make some soup so badly. Luke Bryan coming up next on 1067 The Bull.

Casey Musgraves coming to Ball Arena October 13th. You have a chance at a pair of tickets next hour. Don't go anywhere. 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

0: 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Here you go. 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

It's a good Monday because Broncos are back. We're playing the Chiefs tonight for Monday Night Football at 6:15. Go Broncos. 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

0: Casey Musgraves coming to Ballerina October 13th. 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

0: 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Carly and Littleton, are the Broncos going to beat the Chiefs tonight?
1: We got this. Go Broncos!
0: Go Broncos is right. Cannot wait to watch the game. We are 106.7 The Bull.

Don't forget, we have a big show announcement coming tomorrow morning. You are not going to want to miss this. We are 106.7 The Bull, Colorado's new country.

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1: Lainey Wilson and Kenny Chesney, both going to be at our iHeartRadio Music Festival. It is back in Vegas this weekend. You can hear it here on Friday and Saturday night on 106.7 The Bull.

Just miss your chance at Casey Musgraves Ball Arena tickets. It's all good. Just open up our free iHeartRadio app. Stream us at 106.7 The Bull. Hit that talkback microphone. Leave us a talkback message with your favorite Casey Musgraves song. You'll have a chance to win a pair of tickets. Good luck. We are 106.7 The Bull.

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0: 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I almost shoplifted. And an update on Lunchbox not allowing his son to go to an NFL game without him. 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